The Who, My Wife, from Who's Next. We had the Doobie Brothers before that. China Grove, from Captain and Me. Started that set with Eric Burden and the Animals. Monterey, from The Twain Shall Meet. Next, we're going to Traffic. Heaven Is in Your Mind, from Dear Mr. Fantasy.

Felix is going to sing now a song written by Jack Bruce, who you heard of, I'm sure. It's called Theme from Imaginary Western.

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2: Mountain, theme from an imaginary Western, from Woodstock 40 years on. Before that, we heard Todd Rundgren, Hello, It's Me, from Something, Anything. Started that set with Traffic, Heaven Is In Your Mind, from Dear Mr. Fantasy. Next, we're going to Quicksilver Messenger Service, Pride of Man.

Journey, pre-Steve Perry, Nickel and Dime from the Next album. Before that, we heard Frank Zappa, Uncle Remus from the Apostrophe album. Started that set with Quicksilver Messenger Service, Pride of Man from Quicksilver Messenger Service. Next, we're going to the Byrds, 8 Miles High from their Fifth Dimension album.

Nick Lowe, Cruel to Be Kind. Before that, we heard New Riders of the Purple Sage, Panama Red, from The Adventures of Panama Red. Started that set with The Birds, 8 Miles High, from Fifth Dimension. Next, we're going to Roxy Music, Out of the Blue.

Santana, Song of the Wind from Caravan Sarai. Before that, we heard Roxy Music, Out of the Blue from The Best of Roxy Music. I'm Jeff, the Last Dinosaur. This has been the music of a lost civilization. Now, you know, I'm sorry about these breaks in the sound. I mean, we have been having a little problem with our link to the transmitter, but we'll get through that. You know, I don't see anybody coming in to take over for me, so I guess I don't know if I should just keep going. But anyways, this is KZSU, Stanford, 90.1 FM. 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I got a phone call coming in here. Let me just put on some spirit.

Welcome once again to another edition of Soul Street here on Stafford Radio, KZSU. All the way till 9 o'clock tonight, be bringing you the best, digging in the crates, and that eternal American art form we call soul. Joe Simon there from the VJ label out of Chi-Town with Let's Do It Over. Curtis Mayfield's wings spread real deep and far and wide in the Chi-Town as well. And under the Windy Sea label, we heard June Conquest with Take Care, preceded by Arthur Alexander with Soldier of Love from the Dot label, The Five Stair Steps from the Windy Sea label with Don't Waste Your Time. And it being the season, we got to pay tribute to it. The great Sarah Vaughan with an all-Brazilian cast from that great Sony Records release from Studio One, The Brazil Connection. We heard Sarah Vaughan with her rendition of Summertime. And Quincy Jones started it all out with the Sanford and Son TV show theme song, a soul perennial for all occasions. Since 1978, the Stanford Blood Center has been leading the fields of transfusion and transplantation medicine by advancing science and technology, teaching the medical leaders of tomorrow, and connecting donors to patients every day. With four locations in the greater Bay Area, Menlo Park, Mountain View, Campbell, and Dublin, the Stanford Blood Center can be reached toll-free at 888-723-7831. Miss Lavelle White out of Austin, Texas. She's getting on a flight.

getting funky on a Friday night. It's another edition of Soul Street here on Stanford Radio KZSU. Just for you, baby. Little Milton right there. Little Milton Campbell out of Chi-Town. For the Checker label, we got the winning hand. And don't we, though? Josephine Taylor gave us Ordinary Guy from the Marv Lust label out of Chi-Town. The Impressions with Curtis Mayfield out front from his Kurtom label with Fool for You. Betty Everett with I Got a Claim on You from the Wonderful label. And straight out of the South, Sam and Dave in a real rare one. I Can't Stand Up for Falling Down from the Stax. And Lavelle White, recording for Dial Tone Records not too long ago in Austin, Texas, with Flight 449. Long, long time ago, before the internet blew up, Stanford grad Noelle Hanrahan took her tape recorder to Pennsylvania's Death Row to document the commentaries of Mumia Abu-Jamal. And before she's not done yet. She's still doing it. But before long, the internet took off and she created a platform called Prison Radio. 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Bobby McClure, straight out of the Checker stable. He's at the peak of

Yeah, who's making love to your old lady or your old man while you were out making love? Wrapping up this first hour of this three-hour soul excursion called Soul Street here on Stanford Radio. Bobby Moore and the Rhythm Aces. Try My Love Again from the Checker label. Marva Whitney out of the South, Deep South on Excella with Here I Am. Johnny Sales out of Chi-Town featured with the Duets on an unissued track originally, The Girl I Love. Etta James, the Bay Area's own. Only Time Will Tell from the Cadet label. The Five Stair Steps with Cubby. With Don't Change Your Love from the Kurtom label. And Bobby McClure, all by himself, without his partner in music, Fontella Bass. Peak of Love from the Checker label. Every Tuesday around here is worth tuning in for. Especially in the morning, all the way into the afternoon, really. DJ Esmon from 7 to 9, bringing it with the dub in the ska and the everything in between. 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Then right after that, one of our longest-running hosts, B Sharp, in his brand-new show, Stand Up, Songs of Resistance and Revolution. That's from 9 to noon. And then Tuesday noon, it's the elder statesman, Jim Mason. Let's just say he's over. He's noon to 3 and he plays it all. Vintage Wine is his show. 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Only on student-run community radio for over 75 years. 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Lou Donaldson, who's making love to your old lady?

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0: Welcome to this second hour of Soul Street here on a funky Friday night. George Jackson there from the MGM label with How Can I Get Next to You? Margie Hendrix from Sound Stage 7 with Don't Destroy Me. Lonnie and Floyd in the middle of that set with What You Gonna Do from the Jewel label. Marilyn Haywood with Mama's Baby from the Silver Fox label. Johnny Adams, the Tan Canary, near the top of the set with Proud Woman. And we heard from Gloria Edwards out of Austin, Texas, from the Dial Tone label off Texas Soul Sisters with I'm Your Hoochie Mama. 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Baby Huey and the Babysitters made their mark in Chi-Town. He was out of Indiana and died real young. Here he is. What a voice.
1: Let's give it up for the fabulous Baby Huey and the Babysitters.

Continuing in this second hour of Soul Street, Barbara Acklin with Yes, I See the Love from her Brunswick album, Love Makes the Woman. Irma Thomas with an unissued chess release with Good Things Don't Come Easy. The Kelly Brothers out of the Deep South on Accello, That's What You Mean to Me. Holly Maxwell in there just before that was Suffer out of Chi-Town on Kurtom, and Baby Huey and the Babysitters with a Kurtom 45, Mighty Mighty. Right here on the peninsula, the organization Life Moves is creating pathways to stable housing for individuals experiencing homelessness by providing interim housing, customized supportive services, and access to resources. 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Johnny Nash can see clearly now.

wrapping up this second hour. Getting ready for some live stuff for your listening pleasure this Friday night. Coming up in the next hour. But that was King Floyd, Mr. Groove Me himself, with Baby Let Me Kiss You. From his Choice Cuts release on Waldoxy, Leah Roberts out of the Minute label when they moved to L.A. with Prove It. Don't say it, prove it. Sam Baker with I Love You from Soundstage 7. Dionne Warwick with a very rare track from Scepter. James and Bobby Purifies I'm Your Puppets. They didn't write it, though. Benny and Tina with This Love Is Real from the Blue Rock label, and Johnny Nash on that great Brazilian Connection record from Studio One in Brazil on Sony with his hit I Can See Clearly Now. Some pretty dicey times we're witnessing here in America, even if you don't pay attention to the current events. Color of Change right here in Oakland, California, is the nation's largest online racial justice organization. 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And once you click on it, you'll know exactly what to do. Remember, too, later on this evening at midnight, for 4 long hours, it's Music of a Lost Civilization. That show will come up right after the Urban Inner City Experience. And I'll let you know more about that as the time gathers near.

0: 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For over 75 years, KZSU Stanford. And this hour has been pre-recorded for your personal protection and pleasure. Here's some Daptone live at the Apollo.
1: Ladies and gentlemen, welcome to the Apollo Theater. At this time, we ask you to silence all digital devices and please refrain from any photography or recording of this presentation. Thank you and enjoy the performance.

thank you very much, and welcome to the Daptone Super Soul Review. We are the Dap Kings. And tonight, ladies and gentlemen, we're going to present a lot of talent on this stage. It's going to be staggering. I'm talking about the Como Mamas, the Sugarman 3. I'm talking about Naomi Shelton and the Gospel Queens. I'm talking about Zorn and Star. We got the Budos. I'm talking about the Menahan Street Band. I'm talking about Auntie Ballas. I'm talking about Mr. Charles Bradley.

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It's a celebration. And ladies and gentlemen, we're just going to get this thing started the way we get things started. And that means we got to get ourselves a little bit warmed up while we get you a little bit warmed up, while you shake yourself out of that very comfortable chair that the theater has provided for you. You don't need it no more because, ladies and gentlemen, this is a dance party. And who's going to get you dancing?

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Well, right about now, you might have seen them before helping us out on the backing vocals as the Dapettes. Well, now the Dapettes have their very own 45 out under the names of Song and Star, because that's who they are. We're going to let them sing a few songs for you. Ladies and gentlemen, please welcome Song.

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Do you feel all right?

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Are you really looking for love? Let me tell you what it's all about. Real love is from the soul. Real love is from the heart. You know, real love will make you come home a little early one night and say, baby, baby, how is your day? And you know what she said to him? Bring it on down. She said the day was yours the moment you walk into that door. And you know what I said? Do you really want to know what I said?

The Daptone Super Soul Review, live at the Apollo Theater, in the heyday of the Daptone soul domination of the world. Charles Bradley there, one of their serious stable mates, with his band The Extraordinaires, with Let Love Stand a Chance. Right in the middle of that set, the Staple Singers live from Watt Stacks in 1972 with Heavy Makes You Happy. And then introduced by Binky Griptite at the Apollo Theater, the two stars that for so many years were behind Sharon Jones, and they let them out front, Sawn and Star with Hot Shot. In West Oakland, California, Punks with Lunch is a collectively run organization that provides food, hygiene, and harm reduction supplies. Also, services to underserved communities. 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

club tonight, I want you to hold up your hand and say, yeah. And I want all you married women that want to do wrong tonight to hold up your leg. And I want to tell you something, baby.

about the big leg girl. When she started making love, it's 1 o'clock, 2 o'clock, 3 o'clock, 4 o'clock, 5 o'clock, 6 o'clock, 7 o'clock, 8 o'clock. I'm getting tired. Every time.

live at Tipitina's in New Orleans back in the late 80s, early 90s. Part of the Blacktop Blues-a-rama series. The great Robert Ward, Mr. Tremolo himself, was him on the guitar and the vocals with his original composition, Your Love is Amazing. Big Robert Smith with Grady Gaines' Texas Upsetters with Drive and Wheel. And Grady Gaines with that honkin' version of Big J. McNeely's Something on Your Mind. Entering that last segment of Soul Street here on this Friday night. Coming up, here's the Etta James Band live in Nice, France in 1990. One of the most powerful bands on the circuit of their time. They could take an audience and wrap them up and put them away in moments.

stranger to the Bay Area when he was still with us. Junior Walker and the All-Stars right there. With a combo of Roadrunner and These Things Will Keep Me Loving You, Baby. From the 1972 Ann Arbor, Michigan Blues and Jazz Festival, live at Otis Spann Memorial Stadium. We heard what Etta James with her version of Ray Charles, What I Say, from her Chess Records release, Rocks the House, live in Tennessee. Bobby Bland and his full orchestra from the Ann Arbor Jazz and Blues Festival 72 with Ain't That Lovin' You. And Etta James with Come to Mama and her band opening up with Hot Pants Road. This has been another edition of Soul Street here on KZSU Stanford Radio. Friday from 6 to 9. For the rest of the summer, at least tell your friends. If you need some information to navigate this insane dumpster fire we're witnessing right now, especially here in America, but really all around the world, covering the world beat like no other outlet does, Democracy Now, shining a light on stories the corporate media doesn't want you to know about. 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Thank you so much for tuning in. Thank you so much for letting me be myself one more time. Soul is king here at KZSU Stanford. Coming up, over 30 years on the deck, Friday night, 9 to midnight, the urban inner city experience with the one and only M. Smooth. And from midnight to 4, it's music of a lost civilization, music to take you into the wee smalls. Once again, be safe, stay strong, always do the right thing, and never, never, never, never, ever let the bastards get you down. I'm out. Peace.

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2: 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It is the Urban Inner City Experience. Yours truly as well. In the place. Friday is upon us. And you know what we do. Tonight, Funk Soul Boogie. Please start off that way. Mid-80s lane.

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Stanford Urban in the City Experience. 1 hour in the books, two more to go. As I said, started off Funk Soul Boogie, mid-80s lane. I don't know where we're going to go from there. It's a journey. We'll see. KTSU's David. Y'all stay close, all right?

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This is a Scarface set, no snakes allowed. Keep the pace, ready, set, brothers rolling out. Hacking a Mac 10, strapped to Captain. 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

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That other Tony. 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I got eyes in my back. Cause Tony don't play that.

in the executive class. Malcolm X in the executive class. Booker T. Washington in the executive class.

Don't forget, up at the Bewitched Hour of Midnight, Last Dinosaur, music of a lost civilization. We'll be taking it to the wee hours of the morning, all right? In the meantime, it's the Urban Inner City Experience. You know, keep that dial locked.

beats breaks, joints like this, man. Harass him this Sunday, all right? 9 p.m. to midnight. To be in the mix. And he got friends, too, all right? Definitely check that out. We are the bookends of the weekend down here at the Mighty 90. It's yours truly. Friday 9 to midnight. Raymundo.

gotta get on out of here. So until next week, stay safe, and of course, stay hip-hop. Later, y'all.

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1: That's right. I'm back. Thank you, M. Smooth. I'm Jeff, the last dinosaur. You've reached the music of a lost civilization. This show is pre-recorded for air August 1st, 2026. 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That's a new time for the summer. 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George believed that combining economic efficiency with ethics was the key to ending poverty. 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Over the past 20 years, the number of people who are malnourished has been reduced by 50%, and more children are in school today than any other time in history. 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Let's get started with some bluish occult. This is astronomy.

Tell me why love is alive. Just like a bone, just like a bone.

Thank you for coming and have a happy Sunday.

That was Jimi Hendrix, Angel, from The Cry of Love. Before that, we heard Janis Joplin, Ball and Chain, from Cheap Thrills. Started that set with Blue Oyster Cult, Astronomy. Next, we're going to Traffic, Mozambique, from Far From Home.

That was Dennis Chambers, Straight Red from Big City. Before that, we heard Steve Morse, Good to Go from Structural Damage. Started that set with Traffic, Mozambique from Far From Home. Next, we're going to something fresh out of Spain, Iceberg. This is the band, Alegrías del Mediterráneo from the Sentiments album.

was Jeff Richmond, Your Lady, from A Guitar Supreme, Giant Steps and Fusion Guitar, Central Park West. Before that, we heard Ulrich Tentacles out of England, Ulite Grove from Curious Corn. Started that set with Iceberg, Alegres del Mediterráneo from the Sentiments album, fresh out of Spain. I'm Jeff, the Last Dinosaur. You've been listening to the music of a lost civilization. 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Next, we're going to Frank Gambale, Mirage Mystery, from Coming to Your Senses.

That was Ontario. Armonicos do Velo Astranc from the Olos de Marzal album. Before that, we heard the Mark Varney Project, Bathsheba from Truth and Shredding. Started that set with Frank Gambal, Mirage Mystery from Coming to Your Senses. Next, we're going to Chroma, track 9 from Double Cost.

That was Brand X, Cambodia, from Do They Hurt. Before that, we heard Camel, Lady Fantasy, from the Mirage album. Started that set with Chroma, just a track called Nine, from the Double Cost album. Next, we're going to Kurt Rosenwinkel, Chromatic B, from his Calliope album. And I gotta say, he comes to town every year or so, so watch for that.

0: That was Jeff Berlin, What I Know Now, from the Crossroads album. Before that, we heard Pat Metheny, Facing West, from his Secret Story album. Started that set with Kurt Rosenwinkel, Chromatic B, from Kaipi. Well, I'm Jeff, the Last Dinosaur. You've been listening to the music of a lost civilization. This is KZSU. I'll turn you over to myself now. Good night.
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0: Thank you, M. Smooth. This is Jeff, the Last Dinosaur. You've reached the music of a lost civilization. Did you miss your favorite KZSU show this week? No worries. 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Well, you know, I'm trying to get back to my roots. You know, I used to really like this show, Stone Track, put on by a guy named Greg Stone. And he would start each set with a few tracks that were rock, but they were kind of jazz fusion oriented. And then he would kind of ease into the jazz fusion. So let's get started with some Bebop Deluxe, Sister Seagull from Air Age Anthology. This show was pre-recorded for broadcast on April 12th.

That was Santana, Jungle Strut, from his third album. Before that, we heard the Allman Brothers, Hotlanta, from Live at the Fillmore East. We began that set with Bebop Deluxe, Sister Seagull, from Air Age Anthology. Next, we're going to Traffic, Mozambique, from the Far From Home album.

That was Emerson, Lake, and Palmer. Carnival, sometimes called Welcome Back, My Friend, from the Brain Salad Surgery album. Before that, we heard Eric Clapton, Stepping Out, from the Crossroads album. We had King Crimson, 21st Century Schizoid Man, from The Court of the Crimson King. Started that set with Traffic, Mozambique, from the Far From Home album. I'm Jeff, the Last Dinosaur. This is the music of a lost civilization. Next, we're going to Deep Purple, Steve Morse guitar solo from Total Abandon Australia 99.

That was Robin Ford, Sun Lake, from Love's a Heartache. Before that, we heard Peter Green, The Apostle, from his The Apostle album. We had Rick Wakeman, just a solo track I found on Napster. We started that set with Deep Purple, Steve Morse guitar solo from Total Abandon, Australia 99. I'm Jeff, the Last Dinosaur. You've reached the music of a lost civilization. This is KZSU, Stanford, 90.1 FM. 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Now's your chance. We're holding our spring training class on Sunday, April 13th at 10 a.m. It just lasts till 12 noon. I mean, it's pretty easy. 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But we need you. We need new DJs. We need talk show hosts. We need sports announcers. We need whatever your passion is. If you can come in and, you know, do something cool, our audience needs you. So just come here Sunday at 10 a.m. Memorial Auditorium. When you look at if you're on Memorial Way, you just go to the very end. It's like a cul-de-sac. Just kind of go around the side of the building. You'll see a sign that says KZSU. Come a little early. Second Harvest of Silicon Valley has always been committed to the most vulnerable in our community. Second Harvest is now providing food to an average of 500,000 people every month in Santa Clara and San Mateo counties, twice as many as in years past. 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Well, let's get into some serious jazz fusion here. This is Jean-Luc Ponty, A Taste for Passion, from his A Taste for Passion album.

That was Camel, Echoes, from the Breathless album. Before that, we heard Brand X, Voidorama, from the Macrocosm album. We started that set with Gianluca Ponti, A Taste for Passion, from his A Taste for Passion album. Next, we're going to Return to Forever, Medieval Overture, from a live album, The Mothership Returns.

That was Chad Wackerman, Flares, from The View. Before that, we had Billy Cobham, Life and Times, from his Life and Times album. We started that set with Return to Forever, Medieval Overture, from The Mothership Returns. Next, we're going to Jeff Richmond, Afro Blue, from a compilation album called Guitar Supreme, Great Strides in Fusion Guitar.

next thing it is to live, to trust enough to continue giving or believing enough when passion is not tempered by logic and ambition is not balanced by gratitude. The truth is obscured in this age of instantly cured, which values nothing but value.

to the guilt. Leave the past behind. Leave the pain with the past. Lighten up the cross. It's a long journey ahead. You are innocent victims of circumstance and coincidence. Be gentle with yourselves. Forgive yourself.

0: That was Bill Bruford. Adios a la Posada from his Feels Good to Me album. Before that, we heard Soft Machine, Tale of the Taliesin from the Softs album. We started that set with Jeff Richmond, Afro Blue from a Guitar Supreme, Great Strides, and Fusion Guitar. Well, this has been the music of a lost civilization. I'm Jeff, the Last Dinosaur, signing off. Good night.
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And at the bottom of every hour, a track recently added to our rotation of the very latest music in our library.

0: Where do my friends and other students find their voice? 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The stage is where I can play, perform, and compete with my friends.
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0: This is Zootopia on KZSU Stanford, playing tracks from albums our DJs have played the most over the last 25 years. And at the bottom of every hour, a track recently added to our rotation of the very latest music in our library.
1: Not afraid, like you're not gay.

0: Hi, I'm Ryan Blaney, a third-generation race car driver, and we dedicate a lot of our time to going as fast as possible. 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

Down south, a barbecue will melt in your mouth. All you can eat it all night long. I got watermelons with such a taste, they'll make the juice run down your face. And if you've got some room for later, well, try my pie. It's a sweet potato. Oh,

This is Zootopia on KZSU Stanford, playing tracks from albums our DJs have played the most over the last 25 years. And at the bottom of every hour, a track recently added to our rotation of the very latest music in our library. I

0: day.
1: Now, here's your school lunch menu for the week of Monday, May the 6th through Friday, May the 10th for the Charlotte-Mecklenburg schools. Monday, it's National Nurses Day. If you know a nurse, tell her to call the old lunch menu man. Now, back to the menu. Monday, Z-I-P-A-Z. Unscramble the letters. It's pizza for the specialty of the day, or P-B. N-J sandwich, sunflower seeds, our cheese stick, corn kernels, Mr. Green Beans, gelatin, and fruit. Tuesday, it's National Teacher's Day. Make sure you tell your teacher how much you appreciate them. It's also Take a Bath Day, according to my Big Bird calendar. So stop putting it off and just do it. Now, back to the menu. Tuesday, taco, ole, or chick, witch, or heroes, hoagie, pinto beans, hot, cinnamon apples, shredded lettuce, and diced tomato salad. Wednesday, chicken choice that's baked or fried with cornbread square or deli ham and cheese on a bakery bun. Sweet potatoes, mean and lean greens, and Waldorf salad. Thursday, turkey trio platter that's turkey salad, tomatoes, and fruit with crackers or kids burger on a bun, a pimento cheese sandwich, french fries, green peas, a bit of bites that's veggie shapes in a light marinade. Friday, and according to Sesame Street, it's Clean Your Room Day. Let's all clean our rooms today. And remember, tell those nurses my room is clean. Now, back to the menu. Friday, nuggets from the sea, that's fish nuggets, or BBQ on a BUN, or the gobbler that sliced turkey on grain, a baked spud, stir 'em up veggies, and all king coleslaw. Now, back to
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This is Music Casserole. We just heard Attack by Goose. That was A Western Sun from their album Live at Madison Square Garden. So, though you may not have heard the applause at the end, that was a live version of that song recorded at Madison Square Garden. There you go. This is their latest release. And before we get on to the rest of the show, just a couple of things I wanted to let you know. Roots Community Health seeks to uplift those impacted by system inequities and poverty. 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And just wanted to make a mention of a show here on KZSU. That is Let's Get Psyched, which comes on Thursday evenings from 8 until 8:30. The program addresses challenging and controversial issues across a range of psychological and psychiatric topics, examining the potential implications within a clinical environment. Let's Get Psyched is hosted by psychologist Dr. Erin? 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Dr. Erin Parks with co-host Dr. Al Atkins of Stanford School of Medicine, Dr. Toshiya Yamaguchi of UC Riverside Health, and Dr. Yasmin Dakama of the Ham Clinic in St. Paul, Minnesota. 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Oh, right. Dropped the mouse, but got through the reading. 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

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This is Music Casserole. We just heard a track by The Beths that was Less Than Thou from the album Future Me Hates Me, which will be an album we'll be revisiting in a moment. They are New Zealand, where the time of this album's release, since this came out a few years ago, a New Zealand indie pop rock band. Before that, we heard Lime Garden, their recent release, Undressed, from the album Maybe Not Tonight. That's their sophomore album. They are a group from Brighton, England. And we started the set with The Julie Ruin, Just My Kind, from the album Run Fast. And Julie Ruin was a side project, or maybe let's just say another project, from Kathleen Hanna's Bikini Kill. Before we get on to the next track, just wanted to let you know a couple of things. Siren, the Services Immigrant Rights and Education Network, works to empower low-income immigrants and refugees through community education, organizing, leadership development, advocacy, and legal services. 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That is issuevoter.org. And with that said, it's time to get on to the next track. As mentioned, we're going to revisit the Beths album, the album from The Beths, and move forward from there. Listening to Music Casserole here on KZSU Stanford. Stay tuned.

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This is Music Casserole. We just heard a track by Mitski that was Where's My Phone from the album Nothing's About to Happen to Me, which you can never really guarantee when you don't have your phone. It feels like you've suddenly lost your primary form of, defense or something. But it's she's confident that I'm confident. So before that, we heard Cindy with Procession from the album Another Country. We started the set with, Tori gave us Moving from the eponymous release Tori, T-O-R-R-E-Y. I should say Cindy is a local group led by Karina Gill. They are San Francisco-based, and Another Country is their fifth album. Tori is also local to the Bay Area. So again, that was Moving from their eponymous release. And we started the set with the Beths. Future Me Hates Me from the album of the same name, Future Me Hates Me. Stanford students and faculty are invited to join as grad students and postdocs from various technical areas deliver short and accessible presentations about their original clean energy research. It's part of the Stanford Energy Student Lecture Series, taking place this summer on Tuesdays through August 18th. The talks will go from 3 until 4 p.m. with light refreshments at served at 2:45. For more information or to register, visit the Stanford Events website. 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And again, an information session for students interested in applying to become Knight Hennessy Scholars will be held on Friday, August 21st at 4 p.m. at Denning House on the Stanford campus. And with that said, it's time to get on to the next track. 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

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This is Music Casserole. We just heard a couple of tracks by Dark, Dark, Dark. We heard How It Went Down from the album Who Needs Who, and Dig a Grave from the Snow Magic. Before that, we started the set with Billy Joe and Nora, also known as Billy Joe Armstrong and Nora Jones. That was Down in the Willow Garden from the album Foreverly, an LP dedicated to the Everly Brothers and their 1958 release, Songs Our Daddy Taught Us. That might be a fun revisit, not today, but in future days. Before we move forward, before we even think about the future, I wanted to talk a bit about the KZSU schedule. And on the KZSU schedule... On the KZSU schedule, I wanted to mention a show, or I'm choosing at this moment in time to mention a show called No One Gets Out of These Blues Alive, which comes on Mondays at 5 p.m. here on KZSU. No One Gets Out of These Blues Alive is presented by Sherry Jones and presents music from the blues from the Mississippi Delta. That focuses on blues from the Delta and artists who are influenced by the greats before them. So that is No One Gets Out of These Blues Alive, Mondays at 5 p.m. here on KZSU Stanford 90.1 FM. And with that said, speaking of the current moment, I wanted to mention some shows that are happening right now that are ending their runs in the near future, so if you want to tune into them, by which I mean if you want to get out and see them, this is a good time to do that. The Stanford Summer Symphony will team up with the Stanford Summer Chorus for special joint concerts featuring works by Ethel Smith, Felix Mendelssohn, and more. The performances are happening now. So they're happening Saturday, August 1st at 7:30 p.m. in Bing Concert Hall on the Stanford campus. 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So again, that's happening today, this evening, 7:30 p.m. in Bing Culture Hall on the Stanford campus, the Stanford Summer Symphony and Chorus. The Bach Dancing and Dynamite Society Summer Series is ending this Sunday at 4:30 p.m. So for more information about what they've got going on this weekend and in future weekends, visit BachDDSOC.org. So BachDDSOC.org if you'd like to do some jazz dancing up at the venue in Half Moon Bay this Sunday. And again, future Sundays at 4:30 p.m. And the Los Altos Youth Theater presentation of Anastasia the Musical is also coming to a close this weekend. So performance is happening through Sunday, August 2nd. The musical tells the story of Anastasia's journey from Russia to Paris to uncover her past and learn where she belongs. Performers in the production range in age from 8 to 18. For more details or tickets, visit losaltostage.org or call 650-941-0551. So losaltostage.org or 650-941-0551 for more information about this weekend's performances of the Anastasia the Musical by the Los Altos Youth Theater. All right. With all that said, it's time to get back to the music. 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

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This is Music Casserole. We just heard a track by Tara Key that was VOB from the album Bourbon Country. That track, I believe, also featuring Ira Kaplan from Yola Tango. Before that, we heard Patty Larkin, Green Behind the Ears from her album Still Green. Deathcap for Cutie gave us Trapdoor from I Built You a Tower, their latest release, their 11th album. At the end of the last hour, we heard the Joy Formidable, a Welsh alt-rock group. That was the track Austere from The Big Roar, their sophomore release. And we started the set with Darker, My Love. That track was 18th Street Shuffle from the album Alive As You Are. The 62nd annual Kings Mountain Art Fair over Labor Day weekend will present a juried exhibition of gallery-quality fine arts and crafts showcasing over 120 artists, 16 or more mountain artists. The fair will take place under the Redwoods all 3 days from 10 a.m. until 5 p.m. at the Kings Mountain Community Center. That's at 13889 Skyline Boulevard above Woodside. There'll be food, beer, and wine, plus a children's crafts and game area. 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Wreckage, a musical tragicomedy, asks the question, how can we survive and rebuild in the rubble left over from economic, social, and psychological devastation in this country? The musical is performed in the troupe's characteristic quick change singing and dancing unapologetically political style. 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

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This is Music Casserole. We just heard a track from Grimes that was Flesh Without Blood from the album Art Angels. Before that, Dark Dark gave us Stay Close from Heathered. Larkin Grimm presented Little Weeper from The Last Tree. And we started the set with Dagmar Zuniga, a Brooklyn-based Nicaraguan-American artist. That was Plenty for All the Masses from In Filthier Mystery is Kingdom / Far Smile Peasant in Yellow Music. So before we get on to the rest of the show, this seems a good moment to acquaint you with the rest of the day, the rest of your KZSU listening day, as the show is getting closer and closer to its endpoint for the day. So what is coming up next is Blues the Feeling with DJ Bird of Paradise, taking you on your weekly exploration of that classic American art form known as the blues. That'll be on the air from 9 until noon today. Then from noon to 2 p.m., The Iron Skillet with Joseph, presenting country, honky tonk, and bluegrass music. From 2 to 5 p.m., Hanging in the Boneyard with Mr. Bones gives you a wide array of old and new music to rejuvenate your soul. Everything from Tommy Boland to Alabama Shakes, Frank Zappa to Lake Street Dive. Music you didn't know that you were missing. From 5 to 7 p.m., it'll be Buford Day Sharkey presents As Told, Herbie Ockles, a show mostly just featuring Herbie Ockles talking about, you know, the old, weird, young, and schlock of it all. Maybe some talk about movies. From 9 to 10 p.m., it'll be The Vinyl Frontier with Lyric Atchison, taking you on a thrilling journey through the vast universe of KZSU's vintage vinyl records. And finally, from 10 p.m. to 11 p.m., the Henry George Program, economics interviews and chat with a focus on 19th century economist Henry George. So that is the rest of your KZSU listening day, and now for the rest of your Music Casserole listening day.

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This is the very tail end of the Music Casserole Show. We just heard Bilal with The Dollar from Airtight's Revenge. Anna Tijoux gave us Suave de Nave from 97. Gigabox, The Eyes of the Fly from the album of the same name, The Eyes of the Fly. The Ruby Sons gave us Dusty Fruit from Fight Softly. We heard Blacktop Project performing Esto Fortis from Concrete Jungle. And we started the set with Beatcraft performing Some People Have All the Luck from the album 800. So now we shall enter the track by Lisa Bialis. This is Five from the album Closet Hippie. Hope you enjoy the track. Stay tuned for Blues of the Feeling. Have a wonderful Saturday.

Welcome to another edition of Blues with a Feeling here on Stanford Radio, KZSU. Making some noise this morning and celebrating the legacy of Sam Charters, one of the great blues historians of that era. He just passed back in 2015, but he made a monumental documents in the blues world, and you just heard some of them. Lightnin' Hopkins there, either definitely recorded by Sam or he put the collections together, and he knew Lightnin' Hopkins. He recorded him in 1959 in Texas and helped revive his career way out in Abilene from a sonnet legacy of the blues collection that Sam Charters produced. J.B. Hutto in there from Sam Charters' Vanguard record series, Chicago, the Blues Today. Sam introducing cats that wouldn't have normally been introduced on a national level. They were pretty much just known around Chicago or just the Midwest. J.B. Hutto and his Hawks with That's the Truth. J.D. Short was a St. Louis blues man who had come from Mississippi. And he was part of that legacy series on Sonnet that Sam Charters put together. We heard Help Me Some. I think Elmore James' cousin Homesick James gave us Somebody Been Talking in the Chicago Blues Today series. And Big Joe Williams, who was a seminal figure not only in Chicago, but that road between Chicago and the Deep South where he was from. He traveled it a lot. Sam knew him well. When I first left home from Big Joe Williams off the Legacy series from Sonnet, and Big Walter Horton with a very young Charlie Musselwhite playing along with him, and an all-star cast from the Chicago to Blues, from the Chicago Blues Today series on Vanguard. We heard Rockin' My Boogie. And we're just going to massage these Sam Charters two series, the one from Sonnet, the one from Vanguard Records, Chicago the Blues Today, for a little while. And we'll move on to other works by Sam. There's another birthday today, too, by Robert Cray is having a birthday today. Since 1978, though, the Stanford Blood Center has been leading the fields of transfusion and transplantation medicine by advancing science and technology, teaching the medical leaders of tomorrow, and connecting donors to patients every day. With four locations in the greater Bay Area, you can find the Stanford Blood Center in Menlo Park, Mountain View, Campbell, and Dublin. 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Now, Sam Charters was born in Pittsburgh, Pennsylvania, on this day in 1939. But his family moved out to Sacramento, and he ended up going to college at Cal in Berkeley, where he met his future wife, who together they became a juggernaut in the documenting life of music, poetry, just the legacy is amazing and so wide, deep, and vast, and I'd waste the whole show talking. Sam found Memphis Slim in very good stead and put him out on his legacy series on Sonnet. Here he is with Broadway Boogie.

going down to the city hall this morning. Have a little talk to the mayor. Things is getting so wicked in Chicago. I don't know what I find there. You better get hip to yourself.

band with four strings. Tiny Grimes right here, playing the tenor guitar. He did more with those four strings. Most guys do with 12 or 6. Tiny Grimes, the only guitarist that could keep up with Art Tatum. He was in his trio. Check him out sometime. I'll play you some one of these days. But right now, the legacy of Sam Charters. There he was in his Vanguard Records release. Now, Vanguard Records was started by Lawrence Welk, who had an old-time TV show on Saturday nights. He was an accordion player and band leader. And nobody would figure him for being a blues fan, but somebody at the Vanguard Record Group hired Sam Charters to go into Chicago and pick out the best of the best. They trusted Sam to do that, and he did. And it became a 3-album set. Now it's a 3-CD set called Chicago, the Blues Today, featuring the Young Guns, the Young Turks, the guys that were not going to get signed to any kind of major labels or get any national recognition. That was a perfect example, that set right there. Johnny Young and his Southside Blues Band, featuring, and Johnny on mandolin and singing, featuring Big Walter Horton, who figured big in Sam's exploration of this series he did for Vanguard. We heard One More Time from Johnny Young. Sunnyland Slim in there, who was kind of a, not a national guy. He was more of a buried treasure in Chicago. Later got an international recognition, but no, right then, Get Hip to Yourself, Sunnyland. He had a bit of a activist streak in him, too. He'd tell the truth about politics and all kind of stuff. Juke Boy Bonner out of Houston, Texas, and made his way to the West Coast as well. Sam Charters found him for the Legacy series, which was another series that Sam put out, enlisted by Sonnet, the Sonnet label, which was a European out of England. And there's a connection there, too, with Sam. I'll get to after a little bit. Juke Boy Bonner played guitar and harmonica at the same time and sang when he could. I'm Lonely, Too. And Memphis Slim with a boogie at the top of the set. Broadway Boogie with an all-star cast, including Billy Butler, the jazz guitarist, on guitar there. Now, we see the onset of AI. We heard that there was another jailbreak this week. AI went rogue again. And now we're being seriously warned that if some handcuffs aren't put on it, it could... Well, one expert likened it to, he said, go to the zoo and notice who's in the cage and who ain't.

Well, if AI takes over, that whole thing might switch out. The Electronic Frontier Foundation is the leading nonprofit organization defending civil liberties in the digital world. They're also experts that can tell you all about the AI dilemma. If you want to go online and check them out, EFF.org. They were founded in 1990, and they champion user privacy, free expression, and innovation. And I'm not sure if it's totally true, but I've heard that the AI revolution was taken from scraping the internet with all our information and training AI with that. If that's true, that's completely illegal and the epitome of plagiarism, to the point where if AI's got all our information, well, we ought to be getting paid for it, shouldn't we? Okay, enough of that. Back to Sam Charters. Sam made friends with Otis Spann as well. And Otis, he knew them all. He was at the right place at the right time. Sam Charters, look him up if you got a mind to. What a legacy this guy had. Here's Spann with SP Blues.

wrapping up this first hour. That was Otis Spann on piano and S.P. Leary on the drums. Just two guys making all that racket with a thing Spann called Spann's Stomp from the Chicago Blues Today Series Volume 1. Vanguard Records, produced by Sam Charters, put together by the man of the hour and day today, Sam Charters. Long gone, but left the world so much. One of the reasons I'm on the radio. Jimmy Cotton, as he was known then. James Cotton, who had spent quite a few years with Muddy Waters, along with Otis Spann as well. On his own, with Spann and the band, West Helena Blues. From Volume 2 of Chicago Blues Today. And that series literally catapulted some of these guys like Spann and Cotton into the national mind and helped garner them a career that went past anything they would have got as just a sideman. We also heard Otis Spann in there with a funky one, Mule Kicking in My Stall, another Vanguard project produced by Sam Charters. Otis Rush and his band with an alternate version of One He'd Done for Cobra, I Can't Quit You Baby, featuring a young Luther Tucker on rhythm guitar behind him. And we heard Spann at the top of the set with SP Blues, a tribute to his drummer. Really a workout on the old 44 theme, originally made famous by Little Brother Montgomery. Later on tonight, between 7 and 9 p.m. out here on the coast, right here on campus, you can catch Lola Love and her show, Zydeco Workout. It's a literal Zydeco party on the radio every Saturday night from 7 to 9. And tonight will be no exception. And somewhere along the line, she might pull out some contemporary Southern soul as well. It's a big party on the radio every Saturday night, right here on KZSU Stanford. And remember, the sound is archived. 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Click on it, and you'll know exactly what to do to get that archive and hear your favorite show. That's up to 2 weeks after the original broadcast. Well, Sam Charters made his way from Berkeley, and having met his wife that he would stay with for the next 56 until his passing, began a journey that took him to the Bahamas to record Joseph Spence. He was a poet. He really loved the lyrics and the language. He had begun studying clarinet in New Orleans with Mr. Lewis. He actually made his way down there as a young man and got waylaid to Texas looking for Lightnin' Hopkins. The story is just amazing. And again, if I go too deep into it, I'm going to end up talking way too long. This hour has been pre-recorded, and this is KZSU Stanford. Here is Roosevelt Sykes, another Sam discovery.

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I've been gone so long,

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That was Shaky Jake with an all-star cast. Once again, all this stuff produced by the man of the hour now. Birthday man, born this day in 1939. Gone now, but left us so much. Sam Charters. Shaky Jake with Jake's Cha-Cha. And Jake was Magic Sam's uncle. He kind of managed him, and he said that Sam would be playing out front in the club. Jake would be in the back, because he called him Shaky. He'd be playing dice with the owner, trying to not just get the night's pay, but own the bar. Willie Dixon and Memphis Slim together with a small band was something they came up with for Sam called Nervous. Sonny Terry and Brownie McGee, and they were on the circuit and known throughout the land. They were really prolifically present in the 50s and the 60s and the 70s. They gave us Spread the News Around from this series. I'll tell you about it in a minute. Memphis Slim with Letter Home all by himself. And it, Fast Freddie Clark, the sax player from Johnny Otis' band, played with Memphis Slim for a while. And I was at a party with him once, and he said Memphis Slim's hands were so big, they're twice as big as Freddie's, that it could cover the whole piano like no other player could. And you could hear that in that song. Slim all by himself, making that piano sound larger than life. Billy Boy Arnold there, who was a young upstart at the time, had been with Bo Diddley and cut a couple for Chess, but got on VJ and had some hits. Feeling, we heard School Days from Billy Boy. And Roosevelt Sykes with Satellite Baby, talking about the old Sputnik. That was a news of the day. Hey, look, many, many years ago here at Stanford campus, Noel Hanrahan graduated and took a tape recorder of Pennsylvania's death row to record the commentaries of political prisoner Mumia Abu-Jamal, who had been a Black Panther and a reporter for NPR at the time of his incarceration. He was on death row for many years. Now he's still in. He's doing life. They took the death away. Look him up. She began and continued and continues to this day. Well, the internet blew up in the meantime, and she turned it into a platform called Prison Radio. Now Noel Hanrahan runs this nonprofit site that anybody can go to for free and hear all of Mumia Abu-Jamal's commentaries. And there are many over the many, many years he's been in. She's been faithful to record him. There are many more voices, too. And if that's something that you believe in, check prisonradio.org. They could use our help, and we could use theirs. If you didn't get a chance to see Snooks Eaglin, I saw him at Tipitina's in 1986. I feel blessed for it. He was a blind guitar player that he was likened to, what if Ray Charles knew how to play guitar? Snooks could hear any song, pick it up, play it, and make it his own. And here he is. Apparently, Snooks got some good news.

It is another edition of Blues of the Feeling here on Stanford Radio, KZSU. And I mentioned in the last set I was going to talk about that series. Sam Charter's got a phone call from the guy running Prestige Records. Prestige with a serious jazz label that to this day is still infamous. I don't think they're still putting out stuff, but they had a real reputation for serious jazz. And they wanted to start a connected blues arm. They called it Bluesville. And later on, many years later after Sam had participated, they called Sam to participate. And all these recordings we heard in this last couple of sets are part of this series. They had Sam compile, and it went on vinyl first and came out on CD. They had Sam compile like best of CDs of different sessions he had conducted. And that was a great snapshot of some of the stuff. We heard Snooks Eaglin' at the top of that set. That was done for the, came out on the Sonnet collection, Legacy of the Blues, with Good News. Sam went down and recorded Snooks. Then we heard from the Bluesville series, Mercy D. Walton, who's actually located out here on the coast in the valley, with a harmonica player, Five Card Hand, Jimmy Witherspoon with an all-star cast, recording for the Bluesville label, Bad Bad Whiskey, which had been made famous by Amos Milburn, and Little Brother Montgomery there, who was really one of those unsung heroes that had been part of the pre-electric Chicago blues scene. And when electricity came in and the young upstart showed up, Brother got kind of pushed to the side. He held his own, but as we do here in the West, we tend to forget our elders and kind of push them off, and we're always moving towards that next hot thing. And it can be to our own detriment by doing that, because it turns out that the elders hold all the secrets of success. And if you get rid of them, if you push them off, cover them up with the new carpet, so to speak, it's not going to be the same. Now, if you check the Native American culture, they didn't do that. They honored their elders and learned from them, and that's why they were here for 14,000 years, and we've been here for about 15 minutes. But I digress. In these, well, it all connects. It really does. In these very interesting times we live in, and I mean interesting, insanely interesting, no positive to it, except for this music. Color of Change, right here in Oakland, California, is a progressive civil rights nonprofit advocacy organization, and their mission is to respond effectively to injustice and move decision makers and corporations and government to create a more human and less hostile world for people of color in this country. If that's something close to your heart, you could become one of their over 7 million online members. You don't even have to go to Oakland, or you can if you want. Check them out online, colorofchange.org. They're fighting the fight that needs to be fought in the real way, with presence and not weapons. They got different kind of weapons. Color of Change, championing all of us. Here's James Cotton, recorded by Sam Charters. He's feeling pretty good at this point.

0: sometimes when you gather musicians for a session, you don't know what's going to happen. It's always like that. Sam Charters took two of the guys who were in Muddy. As a matter of fact, all the guys in that last song were in the Muddy Waters Blues Band together. James Cotton, Otis Spann. I'm sure it was Pee-wee Madison. S.P. Leary. They've been working together, so they had a rapport. So you bring them in the studio to do their own thing, and it comes out that way. And it sure was S.P. Leary on the drums, and I digress. Muddy Waters on guitar, along with James Pee-wee Madison. So Muddy got in on that too, along with Milton Rector on the bass, recording for Bluesville, the label, under James Cotton's name. That is one of the most coveted amongst blues harmonica players, harmonica instrumentals that ever came down the pike. It's called Lightning, and it only appeared on the James Cotton release. Really, it was an Otis Spann release called The Blues Will Never Die. And then it came out in this series, 12-volume series called The Bluesville Years, produced by Sam Charters, our man today. Born this day in 1939 in Pittsburgh, Pennsylvania, went on to change the course of modern music in many ways. We've heard a few this last 2 hours. Al Smith before that with a rockin' band. I've Got the Right Kind of Lovin' from Volume 1 of this series. Otis Spann gave us I've Got a Feeling, and that was from that same session with Cotton and Muddy and S.P. Leary and Milton Rector. Mildred Anderson, one of the few women that Sam brought in, with her version of Eddie Clean Ed Vincent's Kidney Stew Blues. And James Cotton at the top of the set with his version of Little Junior Parker's Feeling Good. This is another edition of Blues with a Feeling, getting ready to enter the third hour. And it's another birthday today of a guy who is with us, a guy who continues to pour out amazing stuff. He's got a stack of releases, goes back quite a ways. He was born in 1953. I'll tell you after the top of the set. Remember, every Wednesday night around here, we bring another live band into the studio for your listening pleasure. And from 9 to 10 p.m., we cut them loose. And you get 60 minutes of usually, normally, uninterrupted live music. And you never know what you're going to get. It's a potpourri. It's a toss-up. It's a total circus. There's an amazing crew that comes in. And just like in a nightclub or a concert hall, they know the equipment. They set them up. They sound check them. And it goes off without a hitch because these guys know what they're doing. This show is over 35 years old. It's called Wednesday Night Live, only here on student-run community radio for over 75 years, KZSU Stanford. 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This hour has been pre-recorded for your personal protection and pleasure, and this is KZSU Stanford. It's Robert Cray's birthday today. He was born this day in 1953. Now let's just turn him loose. Bobby, what you got, baby?
1: In our band, we play all different kinds of things. I like gospel, I like jazz, and so I want to learn a lot about music, and I want to keep the blues tradition in it, too. So we're just going to let everything kind of mesh.

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And when people come out and see an entertainer and they watch this guy talking about what he's going through and they relate to it, then, hey, this guy, you know, this guy's sharing the same thing I'm doing. It's just real. He's talking about real-life situations. And I feel comfortable being that way. Rather than being all made up and just sucking and jiving. Because, I mean,

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He played for a high school graduation party. We had the choice between two bands, and Albert won. And it was great. And I saw Albert for the first time, and well, for the second time actually. I'd seen him a couple years before, and it was just great watching this guy go crazy with his guitar and walk around in the crowd. And I just said that.

a classic for you on this next one, but we're going to get some help from Mr. Lee Oscar on this next one here. It's called Sitting on Top of the World.

Happy birthday to Robert Cray, born this day in 1953, and he's still a current touring artist. I don't need to go into his particulars except for the fact that you heard two voices there. That was Robert Cray and Curtis Salgado, who's been out on his own for many years. They both came up in the Portland blues scene. They both had respective bands that used to do double bills. And at some point when Robert started touring, Curtis joined his band for a couple of two or three years where you could see them together with one band. And it was a pretty incredible sight. He had two great singers. Curtis played harmonica as well. And it was like this triple threat where they could go soul, they could go blues, they could go some of the most serious vocals you ever heard. And that was a good example there, the O.V. Wright classic, I'm Gonna Forget About You, on Robert Cray's album, Who's Been Talking. We heard Robert Cray live from a compilation that was put together not too long ago, 4 nights in 40 years, taking tapes from different live situations he'd been in over the years. There he was with the harmonica player from War, Lee Oscar, with Robert's rendition of Sitting on Top of the World. It was way back before Howlin' Wolf, but he made it kind of a hit in our time. We heard two bonus tracks from Robert's Bad Influence album when it was put to compact disc many years after it came out. There was two tracks that didn't make the album. Little Bob Camille's I Got Loaded and Share What You Got, a tune written by Steve Cropper and Booker T. Jones. Real soul classic there. And Robert Cray with his Too Many Cooks Gonna Spoil the Stew. He got that from the old Chicago songbook. And one that Robert wrote that real infamous for him, If You're Thinking What I'm Thinking. And then Robert's T-Bone Shuffle. Robert Cray, happy birthday to you. He's 73 years old today. You're not supposed to tell a person's age, right? But he's not in the room, so it's okay. Okay, the blues concert calendar. Let's see what's going on tonight and for the next few days around the Bay. Tonight, you can catch Tia Carroll and her band at Biscuits and Blues in San Francisco. You can also catch Steve Lucky's Hammond Cheese Combo. That's a Hammond organ combo fronted by Steve Lucky. And Carmen Gittit, his wonderful wife and guitar player, vocalist. They're going to be at Club Deluxe, on the brand new reopened Club Deluxe on Haight Street tonight in San Francisco. Over in Berkeley tonight, you can catch Steve Freund and his trio at the Back Room in Berkeley. And Mark St. Mary and his combo will be doing Zydeco at the Ashkenaz in Berkeley tonight. And then from Chicago, this will be their last night in the Bay Area. They spent the last two nights Santa Cruz, and they were at somewhere else. The Cashbox Kings will be in Livermore at the Almost Famous Wine Bar tonight, one night only. Then they go back to Chicago. Tomorrow, you can catch Blues Power at the Saloon in San Francisco's North Beach. Monday, Margie Turner and her band will be at Eli's Mile High Blue Monday Party in Oakland. And Monday night, the Pleasure Kings will be holding down their over 30-year open blues jam at Fuego in Sunnyvale Monday night on Murphy Avenue. Jumping ahead to Thursday night, from Houston, Texas, John Del Toro Richardson will be at Biscuits and Blues in San Francisco Thursday night. Down in Campbell at Little Lou's Barbecue, it'll be their Pro Blues Jam Thursday night. Mark Hummel and Steve Freund will be at Canyon's Barbecue in Castro Valley for an early show, 5 o'clock Thursday evening. And Thursday night, Young Rel, Harrell Davenport, will be at the Poorhouse Bistro in San Jose doing a solo on guitar, harmonica, and vocals Thursday night, the 6th of August. Friday night, the 7th,
Steve Lucky and the Rumba Bums will be at the Local Edition in San Francisco on Market Street, the basement of the Hearst Building. And you could catch some Zydeco and some real honest-to-goodness Chicago blues, Mississippi blues, both. San Jose Jazz Summer Fest will be kicking off next Friday night, the 7th. And on the blues stage, it'll be the Zydeco Flames at 6:30. And Harrell Davenport, Young Rel, with the Steve Freund Blues Combo, backing him up, at 8:15. And then one more date for Young Harrell. Sunday, August 9th, that'll be a week from tomorrow, Harrell Davenport will be teaming up with the guys that helped make his record, Kid Anderson's Greaseland All-Stars, at the Back Room in Berkeley. That's a week from tomorrow night, August 9th, for a very rare appearance by Harrell Davenport and Kid Anderson's Greaseland All-Stars. Well, we're going to get back to Sam Charters now, because his legacy is not done. He got with Vanguard Records and made that Chicago Blues Today series. Somewhere along the line in the late 60s, the guys at Vanguard said, "Hey, Sam, why don't you produce a whole album on Junior Wells?" And it's a really infamous record called Coming At You, with a very psychedelic cover on it. If you've never seen it, here he is, Junior Wells. Somebody's tipping in.

Some of the best of the Sam Charters legacy. We heard Otis Rush there from the Chicago Blues Today series, Volume 2, with It's a Mean Old World, accompanied by Luther Tucker on rhythm guitar. And Luther Tucker really, he was schooled by Robert Jr. Lockwood when they backed up Sonny Boy Williamson on the Chess recordings, and he turned out to be one of the most powerful rhythm guitarists that blues ever produced. That proof of it right there. Buddy Guy before that, when Vanguard guys called Sam Charters and told him to produce a whole album on Junior Wells. Junior Wells and Buddy Guy were pretty close at that time. They said, go ahead and do one on Buddy too. And he ended up doing two for Buddy. And A Man in the Blues was the name of the album. We heard Buddy's I Can't Quit the Blues. And Junior Wells at the top of the set with Somebody's Tipping In, kind of a Junior's rendition of Scratch My Back without really giving it away. Life Moves, the organization, is creating pathways to stable housing right here on the peninsula by providing interim housing, customized supportive services, access to resources for individuals 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We got to take care of our own, because another big boy's on top ain't going to do nothing about it. Here's Junior Wells from his Coming At You, Sam Charters produced album, with his version of Muddy Waters' Hoochie Coochie Man.

He's still with us today. Buddy Guy from his Vanguard Records released, produced by Sam Charters. This is Buddy Guy. We heard I Got My Eyes on You. This is winding up another edition of Blues of the Feeling. I promised early in the show that I'd play some Tiny Grimes for you. I've been playing it as a sound bed, interspersed all morning, and I think I should keep my word to my honor. So here's Tiny Grimes with his version of Frankie and Johnny. Remember, it's a tenor guitar, only four strings. And listen to what this man did with them.

Davis has been another edition of Blues of the Feeling here on Stanford Radio KZSU. Thank you so much for tuning in, and thank you so much for letting me be myself one more time. That was Tiny Grimes from his Prestige Records release Tiny in Swingville with his rendition of the classic Frankie and Johnny. If you need some information to navigate this insane dumpster fire we find ourselves in now, and information is key, you don't want to go off half-cocked with untruths, and independent media is now the source that you can depend on if you get the right one. Democracy Now, shining a light on stories the corporate media doesn't want you to know about. 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In the meantime, stand by for some exciting programming to take you into the afternoon. At 2 o'clock, you'll be hanging in the Boneyard with Mr. Bones. At 5 o'clock, you'll be with Buford J. Sharkey, presenting As Told to Hervey Ockles. At 7 o'clock, once again, it's Lola Love and the Zydeco Workout. Until 9, there'll be a Zydeco party right here on KZSU Stanford. At 9 o'clock, it's the Vinyl Frontier. Nothing but vinyl discs. And at 10 o'clock, it's the Henry George program for an hour. That's the rest of your broadcast day. Take care, be well, stay safe, remain tough, and never, never, never, never, never let the bastards get you down. I'm out.

that the sun turned green. I said I didn't know. And they told me that the moon turned blue.

Okay, that was side A of the, I believe, debut release in 1969 of the band It's a Beautiful Day, their debut album with the same title on Columbia Records. And from that, we heard in reverse order, Girl with No Eyes, for that Wasted Union Blues. Before that, seasonally appropriate Hot Summer Day. And we began with Whitebird, their hit single off that seminal album. They were, of course, It's a Beautiful Day, part of the Summer of Love in San Francisco in, I think, 68 and beyond. And traveled in the same circles as the Grateful Dead, Jefferson Airplane, Santana. Never hit it as big, but I wanted to play that. So a little bit of a vinyl detour. And I hope you enjoyed that. The leaders of that ensemble were David and Linda LaFlame. David LaFlame on lead vocals and violin, and Linda LaFlame with incredibly powerful vocals. David LaFlame, I was reading, just passed away 3 years ago in 2023 in at the age of 83 in Santa Rosa, California. So hope you enjoyed that brief tribute. Before that, we heard Caravan, courtesy of Lost Weekend. That's from their Redoubtable Records release, Swinging Out West. And a couple before that from Glenn Hansard, a great musician whom we tragically lost this week in a motorcycle accident in the wee hours of the morning, just outside Dublin, Ireland, where he had been

performing. That is a huge loss. Left us far too early, the age of 56. And from him, we heard a tune called Wedding Ring from their, his, I believe their second solo album called Didn't He Ramble, which was Grammy nominated. I'll dip into that again before the next hour and a half is over. And we began the set and program with Glenn Hansard together with Marketa Iglova from the soundtrack of their 2001 movie Together Once. Great indie film about a music band being created and achieving success. And from that we heard, started out the program with the track When Your Mind's Made Up. Very good afternoon, ladies and gentlemen. Welcome to the Iron Skillet. I'm Joseph, your radio host, here most Saturdays from noon until 2 p.m. Happy to have you along for today's ride. Let me take care of some business. We'll get back to the music. 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If you're looking for the perfect beat, check out I Like to Dance, Shake Off Your Pants every Sunday at 12 noon, only on KZSU Stanford. And I have to give that my personal stamp of approval. Excellent program. I'm not familiar with the music, but I listen to it because it expands my reach. Highly recommended. Check it out. The mission of Project Unloaded is to reach teens and young adults with the message that guns actually make people less safe, not more safe. The majority of Americans believe this, but living in a home with a gun doubles the chance of dying by homicide. And firearms are the leading cause of death for children and teens in America. Project Unloaded's social media efforts are focused on SNUG, short for Safer Not Using Guns. If you would like to support Project Unloaded, you can donate at projectunloaded.org. Good information. Let's see, I wasn't here last week. I was up way up north in the Eureka area. Specifically, I was in Arcata, but spending a little time with my little four-month-old grandson, Judah, who's doing great. Happy to report. And I wanted to mention, if you're in that vicinity on the square in Arcata, go check out People's Records. Great selection of used and new LPs, vinyl, and great prices. I picked up what you just heard. It's a beautiful day up there last weekend. Have a couple of other surprises in store for you in the LP vein coming up later in the next hour, probably. But right now, let's get back. I've got a little Charles Ruggiero out of Los Angeles with some jazz. Hope you dig.

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Hush, baby, baby, baby, baby, baby.

0: Well, sorry about that, folks. Looks like the condition of that LP is not the greatest. So I'm going to have to do some work on that before I make another attempt. That was a truncated version of Peace of My Heart featuring Big Brother and the Holding Company from the late 60s. The album Cheap Thrills featuring the great Janis Joplin on vocals. Before that, we heard their rendition of Summertime, I Need a Man to Love, and we began that foray with combination of the two. Before that, Chuck Mead performed The Light of Day. And before that, Lonesome River Band with Shelley's Winter Love. And we began that set with some jazz courtesy of Charles Ruggiero, a tune called Have a Heart from his album, But Of Course. You got it locked to 90.1 FM, KZSU Stanford. The program is The Iron Skillet. I'm Joseph, your radio host. I'm making it up today as I go along. I just heard from a listener, buddy of mine, who informed me that Sam Bush is actually going to be performing this afternoon or evening. Not sure which, but there is a Brewgrass Festival taking place in Felton, California, and Sam Bush and his band are headlining. So go into the Google machine and check it out if you're interested. Let's see. I've got a little more standard Iron Skillet programming ready for us now. Let's go back. I've got a little more Glenn Hansard to play today in memorial of his life. Let's go there.
1: Well, I've not been on a starling. No, I've not been straight at all. Well, I beg your pardon. The night we jumped McCormick's wall, I was so happy just to be with you. I'd have said anything at all. Now I could scream your name till you do the same.

Okay, that was Lost Weekend again from their album Harbor Lights and Cowboy Blues on Redoubtable Records label. We heard the track Baby. That sure would look good. Oh, sorry. Baby, that sure would go good is the correct title. Before that, the band BR549 performed The Price of Love from their Lucky Dog Records release. This is BR549. And we began that trio of tunes with Glenn Hansard performing McCormick's Wall from his Plateau Records album. I think it was 2006 or 7, 20 years old. The album is called Didn't He Ramble, Grammy-nominated recording. Take care of some business here, and we'll get back to the music in the time we have remaining. The Carter Center is a non-governmental charitable organization founded in 1982 by the late President Jimmy Carter and First Lady Rosalynn Carter in partnership with Atlanta's Emory University. Carter Center seeks to advance peace and health worldwide in numerous ways, from observing free elections and supporting human rights defenders to funding programs designed to eradicate devastating diseases. 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To find out how you can get involved or donate, go online and visit cartercenter.org. 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That's Mixed Up Class, 6 to 9 a.m. Mondays, only here on KZSU, College Radio for Stanford. Finally, Second Harvest of Silicon Valley has always been committed to the most vulnerable in our community. Second Harvest is now providing food to an average of 500,000 people every month in Santa Clara and San Mateo counties, twice as many as in years

Okay, that was Chuck Mead and his Grassy Knoll Boys channeling a little Carl Perkins there on Cat Clothes. That's from their album Back at the Quonset Hut on Ramsar Records, a classic recording. Before that, another classic, the great, late great Gary Stewart performing Drinkin' Thing. That's off his High Tone Records re-release of a classic country weeper called Out of Hand. Sam Bush before that with Bringing in the Georgia Mail from his Sugar Hill Records release On the Road. Mr. Bush will be performing in Felton this afternoon or evening at the Brewgrass Festival happening out there. Check it out. And we began that set with the Lonesome River Band with It Feels Real Good Going Down. That's from their album, Mahaley's House. Well, that's going to do it for this week's edition of the Iron Skillet. Where did all the time go? I don't know. Hope to see you here again next Saturday. Program's the Iron Skillet on Saturdays, noon to 2. Keep it locked. Coming up, Hanging in the Boneyard. 3-hour show. 2 to 5 p.m. with Mr. Bones. Don't want to miss it. Thank you for listening. Let's go out thinking about the late, great Glenn Hansard. See you next week.

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All you've done, the path you've come, the things that you've achieved. And when you're doubting, I hope you'll trust in me.

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And a very good afternoon to you. Mr. Bones here, checking in remotely from beautiful downtown Ithaca, New York. And it really is lovely this time of year. The rolling hills and everything is as green as all get out. And the gorgeous gorges, as it says on my Cornell sweatshirt there. They indeed have beautiful, gorgeous gorges, and they take advantage of that and spell it that way on the sweatshirt I just procured for way too much money, but a little something to remember this lovely area by, as it probably won't get back here again for a good long while. We'll be helping one of the Bones Child units relocate back to something completely different, and that is the brown and ever browner Fort Collins, Colorado. But it too is so beautiful in its own way, kind of like our California here. Noticing how brown our hills are getting, but it's funny. It just seems to offset to make the California live oaks look ever so green. But anyways, enough of me yammering on about the natural landscape. Well, we have all kinds of it in this majestic U.S. of A of ours. Nope, we're here for the music, and we do have all sorts of that today on this full three-hour show. I hope you can join me for at least a part of it. Looking through the playlist there, we got, Mr. John R. Miller, Bella White, Jack Browning, Ian Noe, Swamp Dog, we're going to hear him again, and Ms. River Shook, as well as Old Crow Medicine Show, to name just a few on the new and recent releases side of things. And we got some oldies too here. We got Dave and Phil Alvin, Trouble Bound there, along with I don't know which one inspired which, but one inspired the other. The Blasters, and we also have some Junior Kimbrough with his unique guitar style, and a few others in there, and some live recordings too from the Sable Sisters, a live A&F recording from them covering Scarlet Town. Oh, and I see some Alejandro Escovedo in there as well. But why don't we get off with something different, kind of a trend, I think, in the alt country, southern rock there, whatever you want to call it there, and that's the artists being a little more upfront about their faith, usually in this case we're going to hear Christian faith, and don't worry, we're not doing, quote, Christian music, but we are doing some artists whose faith has inspired their recent release, or newest release, in the case of Charles Wesley Godwin, partly due to a tragedy. And that was he and his wife lost their third child, who is stillborn, and that is reflected in Charles Wesley Godwin's new album titled Christian Name. He also is, I believe, the great-grandson or third generation descendant of a Methodist preacher there in Appalachia, where he and his clan grew up. And we'll also be hearing in a similar vein Brandon Coleman and the Red Clay Strays doing another similar sort of feel with Revival from their new album, Grateful. So enough of me talking about the music. Let's hear it. Here is Charles Wesley Godwin with Hallelujah High, followed by the Red Clay Strays with Revival. Give them a listen. See what you think. And where else but KZSU Stanford, 90.1 FM on your dial. Here they are.

0: 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That's 888-FAIR-HOUSING.
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3: Words for your spirit, sounds for your soul. Sundays, 6 to 9 a.m.

We went out there with a voice that I can hardly get enough of, Ms. Isabel Farley White, a.k.a. Miss Bella White, gave us Stuff off of her new release. This will be her third, A Sign in the Weather. And I guess I'm not the only one who's just smitten over her her voice. Americana Highways says that she has a 100-year voice, ancient yet timeless. And in the album A Sign in the Weather follows her moving from Vancouver, BC, down to the oh-so-warm and humid confines of the Big Easy down New Orleans, Louisiana, and uses that that change of venue as a storytelling, something to help her storytelling. And again, the track was Stuff from A Sign in the Weather. Before that, Mr. John R. Miller out from Washington, D.C. area. Were you familiar with him? I asked Bones Child Unit number 2 because I hadn't heard him about him until a recent interview on NPR. And he just looked at me like, Mr. Bones, you got to turn in your DJ credentials there if you're playing Americana and you don't know John R. Miller. But hopefully the programming department will give me a pass on that one. We'll see. But Mr. Miller gave us this week Don't Bet on Me, which is the title track of his new album. And then before that, we heard from a Texan who was... started out as part of the San Francisco punk scene and has since returned to his home state and applies his kind of Tex-Mex, cosmic Tex-Mex sort of sound. And I'm talking about Mr. Alejandro Escovedo. And we went back a ways and heard Suit of Light from Burn Something Beautiful. Also in there, Miss Presley Hale, and ditto on the accolades for just amazing voice from Texas somewhere. She gave us Silver Promise from, oh yeah, here she is. She's from Hamilton, Texas, and the EP that this is from is Hamilton Honey Part 1 from Miss Presley Hale. And then... Monrovia gave us Field Song off of his new one, Bloodline. And Ms. Margot Price isn't too keen about the man in the Oval Office. In fact, she even wrote a song about the guy with the squinty eyes titled Oval Room, which we heard. And that's off of an EP of hers, which features her rendition of Woody Guthrie's great Deportee. And she tweaked some of the lyrics on that one to be more timely. And the flip side of it is Oval Room, which is what we heard. And then we started off with two bands that I have been, one of them at least, the Red Clay Strays, and there's particularly their front man, Brandon Coleman, has... certainly not been overt, but it was clear that he is a man of faith, and that's reflected in their music and even in the title of the new album, which is Grateful. And Coleman and his band out of Mobile, Alabama, gave us Revival. And this release explores themes of faith, redemption,

and gratitude, blending rootsy gospel, soul, and southern rock and in a way that few others do, kind of bringing back the glory days of like the Allman Brothers and Charlie Daniels with them. And it reflects the band's spiritual journey and how they've handled their rapid rise to stardom after being a band in the van for so many years. Kind of reminds me a bit of Maggie Rogers, not the genre, certainly, but she had her great meteoric rise to stardom with Alaska, and she actually took a divinity degree, took some time off, and got a divinity degree from Harvard, and the theme was the responsibility of artists and how they, what they convey in their music and their persona. And we started off with Mr. Charles Wesley Godwin. I don't know, he's like a fourth or fifth generation West Virginian. And yes, he is the grandson of a Methodist minister. And he's got a new album out. In fact, he's the namesake of that grandfather. And a new album out reflecting his faith, inspired or, I don't know, inspired is quite the word, but engendered by the loss of his wife, Samantha, experienced a stillbirth of the couple's third child. And that apparently, rather than rocking his faith, it steeled it, says one reviewer. And also another one, I think it's Americana Highway, says in a review, if there's a subgenre of country music yet called inspirational country, and if not, if there isn't, we can make one and put Charles Wesley Godwin at the top of it. So that's all what we heard here. You are hanging with me, Mr. Bones, in a remote version of the Boneyard. And with that, why don't we go not down to Texas, but we'll go down to Oklahoma and hear Ms. Ken Pomeroy singing about her flannel cowboy. Give her a listen, see what you think, right here, KZSU Stanford.

parade me down the streams of my youth, down the Big Dipsy. I want to see the wind on the hills once more before they take me to the Big Empty. Give me the shiver of a red-winged blackbird turning into the sun.

And that, of course, was the man who invented, I don't know, maybe not invented, but certainly one of the main influencers of the great hill country blues sound with the syncopated rhythm, talking about Mr. Junior Kimbrough from Hudsonville, Mississippi. And he might be from not the holler, but from down in rural areas, but he wants to meet you in the city, and that's why he wrote the track, I suppose, Meet Me in the City, which is what we heard from his first recordings release. And it kind of got on that that theme from Dave and Phil Alvin back. Well, it's funny. Well, let's do it backwards to forwards there. From the Blasters, Dave and Phil Alvin, they gave us Trouble Bound off of the Blasters collection release. And as I've mentioned a few times before, the pair started the band back when they were friendly brothers back in Downey, California, where they grew up. And they had quite a run. And then Dave and Phil had a falling out that was many decades long. I think they got back together with a shared love for the music of Big Bill Brunsey. But anyways, the good news is, if you go look at the Blasters wiki site, it now says that they are still active. But anyways, they gave us Trouble Bound off of the Blasters collection release. Before that, we went all cowboy there with a cowboy's cowboy, Mr. Jack Browning. He gave us Speak Your Mind, But Make Sure You Ride a Fast Horse, a single release from him. Before that, it was Bay Arian, Alexis Hart, and he's got quite a humdinger of a new album out titled Thirsty, and we heard The Big Empty from it. And he will be hosting a new release party at new release concert, actually, August 30th at 1 p.m. at the Sweetwater Music Hall out there in Mill Valley, if you'd like to go see him perform tracks from this great new album. And a lot of art, it comes from adversity. This is seventh album, is an unflinching journal through the gauntlet of transformative events that had happened to him over the handful of years, including an out-of-the-blue heart attack on the studio floor, a mother's near drowning, a decline in passing from Parkinson's, and a wife's breast cancer, global pandemic, and the rise of homegrown fascism, and watching California dry out and burn were all things that Mr. Hart says influenced him on his new album. And once again, if you'd like to go see him perform that, mark your calendar, August 30, over at the Great Sweetwater Music Hall in Mill Valley. Before that, what did we have? Oh, yeah, one Mr. Gregory Alan Isikoff and Sylvan Esso, given I don't know, maybe the most magical performance of a magical one of the most magical tracks in my ear that was ever recorded. And with all that hyperbole, it better be good. Well, I hope you think so, because the track was Fade Into You. Again, done by Gregory Alan Isikoff and Sylvan Esso. Before that, we went back to what was that for Miss Valerie June, 2021, and she's getting kind of greasy on us there with You and I from The Moon and Stars, A Prescription for Dreamers. Before that, it was Mr. Swamp Dog, Jerry Williams Jr.,
off of Portsmouth, Virginia. And as I've said past few times, he's no longer a young man, and he's thinking about meeting his maker and such with this new album, which is titled Searching for Heaven. And we heard the title track of it. We started off the whole shooting match with Miss Ken Pomeroy from Moore, Oklahoma. And this time we heard something from her debut, 2021 debut album, Christmas Lights in April, and she gave us Flannel Cowboy. And that's all what we heard for that go-round there. And again, this is still Mr. Bones here, still hanging in the boneyard, and still in a pre-recorded set of things. So we do hope to be back. No, maybe we won't be back live, if not next week, the week after that there, because just ain't the same without not being down there in the bowels of Memorial Auditorium, but... we'll do the best we can either way, live or pre-recorded. And speaking of new stuff, how about Mr. Ian Noe, somewhere from Bettyville, Kentucky? And he might be from Kentucky, but he knows his German cities. Lovely town that is, Heidelberg. And here he is with the Heidelberg Fisherman's Ball off of his upcoming album, Canyon Falls Trailer Band.

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0: Don't miss it. 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

That was Brittany Ann Tranbo from Pennsylvania somewhere, singing what I believe is an autobiographical track titled Lucky Broke Girl from an upcoming EP, So What If I'm Not Conventionally, let's make sure we get this right, Conventionally Attractive. And can't tell you too much about her. That maybe the lucky part was that this track was crowdfunded, Mr. Bones, crowdfunded. Say that again a few times, with the help of over 400 fans, and recorded in Philly with her band in August of 2026. So yeah, that one just came out. And oh, did I say EP? That's going to be an LP from Miss Tranbo. Also in there we had Orville Peck, and this is another story of adversity and near-death experience engendering art. As Rolling Stone, I don't know, acerbically perhaps, we'll say here, said in the headline, Orville Peck overdosed, went to rehab, and made a new album. And this is his fourth album, and it chronicles a dark 2023 period involving a near-death overdose, rehab, sobriety, and a breakup. And he gave us off of it, Too Little, Too Late. And the upcoming album is titled Mule. Before that, a mixed-up squid of an artist, at least for a while, Miss India Ramey gave us Up to No Good off of her Shallow Graves release. And as a youngster, she started off strongly in the arts. She attended the Alabama School of Fine Arts, a magnet school in Birmingham, where she studied ballet intensively, and as did her older sister. But then she chose a path outside of the arts for practical reasons, and took a JD degree from the Birmingham Southern College Birmingham Southern College, and she did the lawyer thing for a while and decided that wasn't for her. And after a layoff, she went back to her love of arts, and is quite the firecracker now, taken off with her career. And Miss Ramey gave us Up to No Good off of her Shallow Graves release. And Rosie Flores is back now with a new one, Oh Yeah, Do You Love Me? And can't say too much about that other than we will be keeping an ear out for if that's a prelude to some more stuff from Miss Flores and her band, The Talisman. Also in there, Old Crow Medicine Show, fronted by Mr. Ketch Secor and the band from Harrison, Virginia. And you know the ones with Wagon Wheel, one of those songs that's so good, you know, you try not to play it too much. But we played something completely different this time. And this is a Secor penned track we heard, Rye Whiskey. And this is off of their new album, Union Made. And it's got a player blue jeans on it with the Union Made leather kind of a patch on the back of it. Before that, we heard Ms. Amy Grant. We haven't heard from her in a good long while. I think it might have been 10 years. But she's got a new one out. The Me That Remains is the album. Until We Get It Right is the track we heard. And just for grins, we went back a ways for Mr. Lou Reed with New Sensations, and started off with something
quite new and different from Mr. Ian Noe, from Bettysville, Kentucky. He is the man who has said that his subject matter includes death, addiction, loss, love, and poverty. And he's got something new out, though, that I don't think comes in any of those categories. It's a concept album about a fictional band called Canyon Falls Trailer Band, who play one-off showcase trying to earn industry approval. And it mixes up country and folk rock, and their performances are to become the stuff of legend, at least in this fictional concept album from Mr. Ian Noe, or No. And the track we heard is the Heidelberg Fisherman's Blues off of, again, Canyon Falls Trailer Band. And that's all what we heard in that go-round. Hope you are having a great day there, and hope you are enjoying the Boneyard pre-recorded music. And with that, here is something new. Do you know the Suitcase Junket? I was not aware of him. And this one really caught my ear from them. And we're going to hear One More Mile, which is the title track of a new release from them. Give them a listen, see what you think. The Suitcase Junket.

0: And I do not play no rock and roll, y'all. I just play the straight and natural blues.
1: 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And I'll be your host every Saturday from 9 to noon for Blues with a Feeling, taking an in-depth look at the blues from all sides, playing all your favorites, having interviews, ticket giveaways, and everything else. Oh, and remember, I really do love everybody, especially you.

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And that was, or those were, the Sable Sisters doing a their version of Gillian Welch's Scarlet Town, and that's a live A&F recording, A&F being quite the Americana folk-ish record label. And if you're out searching for great stuff in that venue vein in the interweb, yeah, just watch for anything I and Mr. Bones Assemble Opinion from Live A&F is worth a listen. The Sable Sisters are a trio of songwriters and multi-instrumentalists and drawing from old-time folk, blues, and jazz traditions. And they are comprised of Kaya Carter, along with who else is in here? Brandy Waller-Pace, and she's from the Dallas-Fort Worth area, and Shanice Richards from the New Orleans area. And I don't know about you, but I'm sure hoping to hear some more of their wonderful harmonies. Before that, we have, speaking of wonderful harmonies, the Boneyard Favorite, the two tracks up from Sheridan, Wyoming. And I guess even though they're young and got a lot of vim and vigor and no doubt can deal with the Sheridan, the Wyoming cold winters, they decamp to Mexico to warm up even their weary bones. With the track Mexico by Friday, and that's from their new release, Seasons Unknown. Also new, Mr. Charlie Crockett, he's got a new one out titled Clovis, coming hot on the heels of his trilogy, his Age of the Ram trilogy. He's now got Clovis as his latest, and we heard Albuquerque Lights from them. Also in there, David Shaw and the Revivalist, with a real humdinger, and I'm so happy to say that, because the previous Revivalist album, it didn't really grab me, didn't play too much of that one, but sure hope to be playing more of this new one, which is titled Get It Honest, from the great rock and soul band from down in the Big Easy area. And again, the track was As of Now. And then Ray Wiley Hubbard got together with, oh, I forget her name right now, but the daughter of Tony Joe White, and she contacted Hubbard and said, I got a tune I think would be great to record with you. And he got real down and dirty on it, and the track was, as appropriate for a track titled Look What the Cat Drug In. And that's just a single drop as far as I can tell right now. Before that, we heard the great Lindsay Lou, All I Ever Loved Was You, and that's the title track of her upcoming album. And then someone we've been playing a fair bit of lately, River Shook, a.k.a. Sarah Shook of Sarah Shook and the Disarmers, but she now performs, or they, I'm not sure which, performs under the moniker River Shook. And we heard Running to Georgia from them, and that's off the self-titled River Shook release.

And we started off the whole shebang with The Suitcase Junket gave us One More Mile. And that is the title track of their new album. And that's certainly something we don't have here in the Boneyard, is One More Mile. We just got a little bit left there, but we got some great tracks. And how about we start off with one of those? And that is American Aquarium, singing an ode to the Dollar General store with Dollar General off of their new album, New Ways to Lose. Here they are, American Aquarium.

So we went out there with some very succinct feelings, or something that many of us are feeling these days, that is, the world's gone wrong, put so eloquently by Miss Lucinda Williams on her new album, World's Gone Wrong. Before that, a little more on the mellow side there, as appropriate to a Southern Californian, I guess, John Craigie doing Don't Let Me Run Away off of his current release, I Swam Here. And then the woman that has a voice that glides effortlessly between tenderness and strength, Ms. Maya DeVitri, from Lancaster, PA, but now hangs her fiddle bow in Nashville, Tennessee. And Ms. DeVitri gave us All My Faith, which is the title track of her new album. And we started off the whole shooting match with B.J. Bartham and the rest of American Aquarium, out of Raleigh, North Carolina, and a band that took their title from a Wilco song. So if you take it from a Wilco song, it's definitely worth a listen to me. And they certainly meet the tests there. And they Dollar General is a song from their new album, New Ways to Lose. And I've lost track of time, all sorts of time there. Whole 3 hours have gone by there. Hope you enjoyed it. I certainly enjoyed putting it together. And why don't we go out there with another artist down for the big easy way, Miss Maggie Coroner, doing Belly of the Whale. Thanks, as always, for listening. Come on back next week if you can. And that's about all. Mr. Bones out. Catch you next time. See you later, alligator.

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1: Breaker, breaker, what's your 20? This here's the podcast crew. 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
2: Cocktails.
5: Will find much alike. That is, if you're not some no good.
2: Yuppie.
1: Breaker, breaker, good buddy. Expect in-depth analysis, breaking news about the cast and crew, a little
2: barman poetry,
1: and we'll even have a
2: few of Coughlin's laws.
6: 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Never show surprise, never lose your cool.

0: Hello and welcome to an earful of cocktail.
1: Hello, welcome.
0: That was a bit of a scramble there.
2: Yeah, that was the most sensible beginning we've had really all season.
0: And yet, it was a scramble.
2: Yeah, it was a scramble.
0: I see you've got a website up open there with a picture of Tom Cruise.
2: Always do.
0: Actually, is that Tom Cruise?
2: I believe it's Tom Cruise.
0: Yes, that's Tom Cruise.
2: It's tough to spot him.
0: Cruise's made-in-Canada movie Cocktail celebrates 25 years.
2: Very true. Very true.
0: Is it to the 25th anniversary of Cocktail?
2: It was in July 29th, 2013.
0: I see. Okay. This is 2013.
2: This very short, Sheriff.
0: 4 years later. You need to be a lot closer to the microphone than that. There we go. Nope. That's the chair. I would just swap that out for another chair.
2: I'm good.
0: You're good. Okay.
2: I feel large in charge.
0: All right.
2: We have the best chairs here at KZSU.
0: Yes. Okay, lots to look forward to this show.
2: I'm going to be lowering this loudly.
0: I could
2: there
0: have
2: we go.
0: Turned. Okay.
2: Well, I told you I was going to lower it loudly.
0: You did. Well, if I had cut your mic, it would have seemed weird because people would not have heard it lower loudly. Okay, so we got a lot to discuss this episode, right?
2: Sure. Should we cut to our famous theme song?
0: Let's cut to the famous theme song.